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These streets are far from black and white. Nobody knows a thing about what's wrong or right.

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Listen to the mariachi play at midnight. Are you with me? Are you with me?

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I call it house, wife. But it's light, wife. I'ma throw shapes, filling the bass to my feet, hey. I call it house, wife. 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

Impresum, TDI Radio, DOO Podgorica, osnivači Miloš Krđić 49%, Global Media Technology DOO Beograd 51%, adresa Crnogorskih Serdara 26 Podgorica, poreski identifikacioni broj 028 934 01.